0: Guri, bin ich Rostocker.
1: Yes. I learned yesterday. It's not Rostocker. It's Rostocker. But I promise the next time I come and speak a little bit more German language. I'm so happy here. I'm Amaro Freitas. I am from Brazil. Woohoo! Now, I would like to play for you two famous songs. First, Round Midnight by Thelonious Monk. And second, this is first time I'm gonna play these sounds is Human Nature by Michael Jackson. Let's go. Thank you so much, family.